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1: Yes. I'm trying to reach Flight Commander P.R. Johnson on Mars Flight 247.
0: Very well. 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You're through.
1: Thank you, operator.

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1: 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Power.

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1: Uh-huh.
0: And have we got news for you?
1: You better listen.

But when his drinking, lusting, and his hunger for power became known to more and more people, the demands to do something about this outrageous man began.